9 minutes of the noughties. You're welcome, my friend. Get ready. In 10 minutes, I'm opening 13-24-10, and I'm getting you in the running to see the one and only Harry Styles in New York City. And I've got some brand new talented to play us. It's all happening for a Friday.

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1: Oh, what a voice, Olivia Rodrigo. Stupid song. No, it is not. Fitzy Whipper. Kate, who's ready for riddle time?
0: Turkey in the studio.
1: Hey, we ready for this? Three riddles before we get to Mandy, who tries to steal my thunder every week on the show. This is a topical one. I can catch without hands, save without money, and dive without water. What am I?
0: A goalkeeper.
1: Hello. Kate Ritchie. Oh. Just a really strong.
0: But how does a goalkeeper catch without their hands?
1: I don't know, between your legs, whatever you got to do to stop the ball.
0: Well, it's not a catch, though.
1: Well, you've seen what they do with the watermelon.
0: It's a block.
1: When are we doing that with you?
0: What? Oh, I've
1: the
0: got
1: watermelon
0: to get,
1: between
0: I'm gonna,
1: the thighs.
0: We have a survey break coming up. I'm going to do some practice. I'll post it on my Instagram but at home with a few watermelons and then
1: just
0: see how I go back next term.
1: It's Kate Ritchie trying to crush watermelons with
0: trying.
1: It. Huh? Good luck. David's father has three sons, Snap, Crackle and...
0: Pop.
1: No.
2: Snap, Crackle...
3: And?
1: David's father has three sons, Snap, Crackle, and...
2: David's father.
1: Mm-hmm.
2: And him. David.
1: Correct, David, you've got it.
0: I don't get it. Don't worry about going through it because
1: David's father has three sons, Snap, Crackle, and David.
0: Did I tell you about the time I did an audition for Rice Bubbles?
1: Did you?

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1: Let's go!
0: Here's
2: hey, what's up?
0: Australia's own.
3: This is Rule.
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4: I opened

0: Oh my gosh. And I think I just fell in love.
1: Yeah. And also, if you really want to go deep into Dan Sultan's archives, he's one of his first ever songs, Old Fitzroy, mm-hmm. about growing up in Fitzroy in Victoria. And it's unbelievable. What's his name from Hunters and Collectors? Mark Seymour, the lead singer of Hunters and Collectors, said that's the best Australian rock song.
0: Wow. That's Fitzroy. A big call.
1: Yeah.
0: This is a bit of a weird one. And I know you're going to laugh at me, and that's okay.
1: No, I'm not.
0: Because I saw
1: this is a safe place.
0: No, I fully expect you to laugh at me, and

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